answer. It's all about what you make it. Life is a journey. It's all about where you take it.

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It's all about what you make it. Life. Life is a journey. It's all about where you take it.

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1: Everybody got different rotations of life. Focus on your goals, have patience, achieve that. And like I said, know your value, know your worth, always, no matter what people tell.

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Life is a journey. It's all about where you take it.

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Love is the answer. It's all about what you make it. Life. Life is a journey. It's all about where you take it.

the answer. It's all about what you make it. Life. Life is a journey. It's all about where you take it.

Love is the answer. It's all about what you make it. Life. Life is a journey. It's all about where you take it.

Love is the answer. It's all about what you make it. Life. Life is a journey. It's all about where you take it.